All right, Roger. Be advised, we have water coming through the ceiling, apartment room 208. Making my way to the third floor now to see what the source is.

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probably around 6:40. There's no cell phone on her. If located, stop and hold for state police or contact Madison County. Approximately look out for a Jasmine Bumpus, 14-year-old, white female, approximately 5'1", 120 pounds, 30 blonde hair, blue eyes, last seen wearing a black crop top, green shorts, black socks, and white sneakers. Has been missing since this morning, approximately around 6:40. If located, stop and hold for the state police or contact Madison County, 2005.

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Engine 7, investigate 1020 Park Ave. Engine 7, investigate 1020 Park Ave. Apartment 101, crosses of South and Clark. Callers reporting a leak in the ceiling close to the light fixtures. 2011.

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2: They're on the scene. Herkimer Mobac, EMS, 332 Eureka Ave, request of the PD for male difficulty breathing. Police are on the scene, 2013.
1: Down.
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1: 26.
2: We got multiple callers on this. Caller was an employee saying, "Text me a mail." He refused to call to him. Now he's yelling in the background. Yelling. He's not walking away, being threats to many people in the area.

departments. Amcare General Illness, Thunderbird Apartments, 947 Floyd Ave. Amcare General Illness, Thunderbird Apartments, 947 Floyd Ave, apartment 16. On the alarm company, the 64-year-old female, General Illness, 26 AM 10, 2018.

the altered mental status, Delta level response. 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

0: 이제 그러니까 왔어. 사람 이름 한번
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0: 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Nothing on the shot spotter.
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1: I'm on Poster in Hobo Street, right outside the village. Not with North Carolina, Robert Lincoln Adam, 8472, North Carolina, RLA 8472. It's a Ford Transit van.
0: 2020.
2: Okay, 13 on the scene, 2020.

Care Chest Pain, 9349 Coal Hill Road, Tabor Game Care Chest Pains, 9349 Coal Hill Road, across the Salmon Circle, Palmer Road, 60-year-old female chest pains, the high heart rate, 10 David 4, 2031.

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Parties were arguing at the Circle K. Both parties left. Both parties seem to be intoxicated. 2033.

0: caller. 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He believes a male that was just there looking at the fireworks took it.
1: Crazy.
0: 37.

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1: So, Steve, we're getting seen. Steve, we're getting seen, 2038.
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1: 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Walmart at the service desk for a last name not in progress.

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1: Correction, he's going to be at 105 Spangolf Road. 105 Spangolf Road. He states that there's a group of kids on four-wheelers going in and out of the road. One of the females is approximately going to be 5 years old. He's concerned for their safety.

You don't have a streak. Well, the Valley reported wires down. Behind 3559 Oneida Street, Boulevard wires down. Behind 3559 Oneida Street, cross over Red Hill Road and Oxford Road. From the caller states a phone pulling wires down in the backyard. No sparking at this time, 2049.

3559 Oneida Street, Boulevard, Hoyer Sound. Behind 3559 Oneida Street, cross over Red Hill Road, Oxford Road. I'm a caller, states a phone pole wires down in the backyard. Bus parking at this time, 2049.

0: Anchor transfer requested 306 East London Street. 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PD is out with a 45-year-old female, voluntary transport. She's having problems with her medication, anxiety issues. Also complaining of leg pain and swollen legs and feet. 36 AM 9, 2052.
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0: In front of Captain John's on Main Street and the beach, there should be a Hannah Roberts, 16-year-old female. They say she went swimming and now they can't locate a friend, Carly K. Lyman, 12-year-old white female.

0: 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I'll be on East State Street near the First Source Bank.
1: 2057.

investigate next to 8656 Thomas Road. You said investigate next to 8656 Thomas Road. Cross the Galley Road and Lee Valley Road. For the caller, thinks the neighbor has a large bonfire. Flames approximately 20 feet in the air. Concerned, may possibly spread to something else on fire. 2058.

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1: 596-175-517. Looks like he's a file 5 out of Montgomery. Could you reach out and see if they want him?
0: Stand by, we'll advise.
1: Steve, from a set car, stop New York.
2: You send your second tone to investigate. Next to 8656 Thomas Road, Prospect Galley in Lee Valley. Car states, large bonfire of flames 20 feet in the air. Signal might spread. Turns off.

0: chamava.
1: Hey guys, this is Verizon pole number 8, communication line, no power. I'm going to contact Verizon and let them know that it's a large comms line. It's down, pulling out of the ground, poles on the ground as well.
0: Appreciate Verizon pole 8, large communication line on the ground, pole on the ground. Present.
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0: 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EC257.
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0: color employee on scene. States an ex-employee, a 30s Hispanic male wearing shorts and a t-shirt. On scene, throwing products, threatening employees. We're going to get you a car from New Hartford. How's that car?
1: Copy. I'll advise you on a second unit.
0: Where is it?

0: As long as Verizon's been notified, there's nothing we're going to do. We're going to go back to service.
1: One 825 clear 2005.

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1: And Dudley and James, we're going to have like some old hanging wires. Can you just have UFD respond out here to verify the safety of this? I'm not exactly sure exactly who to contact.
0: Copy.

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1: That's correct.
0: Received. I'll be en route from last to Beardsley Castle, 1 now.
1: Received. One of their officers was supposed to call you directly.
2: Copy.

Engine 3 wires down, Dudley at James. Engine 3 wires down, Dudley at James. Law enforcement is on scene with a low-hanging wire, 2112.

0: 12271.
1: Yeah, on West 8 near Walmart Access, Westbound. Maryville Edwards 5977 MBE 5977.

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1: 32.
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1: Herkimer County, 2 Herkimer Mobeck, AMS 117 North Prospect Street, 16-year-old male. Severe abdominal pain repeating, 2 Herkimer Mobeck, AMS 117 North Prospect Street for a 16-year-old male. Severe abdominal pain, 2116. Mobeck, 2116.

Lake seizures, 14047 Route 28. Otter Lake seizures, 14047 Route 28. Cross off Firehouse Lane, Lighthouse Lane. 30-year-old male seizures, 12D David 2, 2020.

0: Any two for the Vince, yeah, I'd be on.
1: Registration looking for machine 6005 coming back at 6 tires. Expiration 1217 and 2025 on a 2005 Honda Accord. Inspection is expired at the 6:30:29. Coming back away, Michael Cruz, Alan E. David,
0: Pearson. Once more. Received.

0: 34-year-old male seizure activity, heading to Old Forest, EMS 14047, Route 28 Forest Court for a 38-year-old male.
1: Yeah, 2 at 10:24.
2: 2122.

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0: And what was that? Woodgates or Forest, Outer Lakes district there?
1: Outer Lakes. 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
0: Appreciate it. 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
0: Okay, thanks.

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1: Copy.
0: 21:25.

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0: I'm in Acosta, and if located, stop and hold for state police. As for all units, bull information regarding unauthorized use from 7836 Stone Drive to 2018 Chevy Colorado, color gray, Henry Tom, X-ray 4732, occupied by Dominic Austin, a 19-year-old male. If located, stop and hold for state police controls, clear 2130.

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State of those Axa, Meta, Mujek. Lots of the kids and cats refusing to go back. Possibly not to Nando's and Utica.

0: me out with a suspicious vehicle up at Russell Park, Upper Pavilion. I have a plate if you're prepared to copy.
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1: Copy. Who's on the out?
0: 36, on scene, 2133.
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1: 2147.

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1: We're still gathering further. 2148. Proceed around. 3642, be advised, it's going to be an older white male wearing a white tank top with white hair. 2147.
2: Advisor, if I'm not mean to.
1: Go ahead, 507.
2: I'm 312 facing southbound, nearest cross, East Schuyler Street. Wildwood, New Mexico, Charles Adam David Paul 05, New Mexico, CADPO 05. Doug Toyota, Tacoma.

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2: Seen a StatNet stated approximately 50 minutes ago, someone said back to his bike, requesting a roof.
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0: Henry Victor George, 6571. Henry Victor George, 6571. Libby Main Street, Norway Street, Village of Colebrook.
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0: First Kennedy is coming back. We're booked to a quarry zone of North Lawrence, New York. You're going to back down and gave it to a Rebecca Charles out of North Lawrence, New York.
1: There's an event for this. It's going to be warnings issued, property closed to public, and metal detecting without a permit. I gave them information for office to obtain a permit for that.
0: Copy.

0: Note 526, do you still want to stay attached to the suspicious activity on Prospect?
1: Negative. You can clear that. No report.
0: Received. When you're ready, I have an aggravated harassment coming in.
1: Go for it.
0: Start towards before Young Ave, 44, Young Ave, to be apartment E, Elephant. Seen Ariana regarding text messages that are she's receiving that are threatening her. Only 210.
1: Copy and roll.

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2: Wrong.

ambulance one, truck one, hemorrhage, Oneida Square Market, 1331 Oneida Street. Ambulance one, truck one, hemorrhage, Oneida Square Market, 1331 Oneida Street for a 53 female with a surgical site infection on her leg. States that it's bleeding. We are starting law enforcement. The female mentioned that she might be in some type of trouble. Unknown situation. 21 B-Boy 1, 2214.

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0: 2215.

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2: Engine 3 overdose, 1124 Mohawk Street. Engine 3 overdose, McDonald's, 1124 Mohawk Street. For a 35 male overdose, not alert. Any ambulance available to clear?
3: Ambulance 2, let me know.
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0: 17.
1: Erie, City of Rome, 216 Erie Boulevard East, 216 Erie Boulevard East, C.M. Mercedes Brown regarding an NBA card deal that occurred on Route 49 westbound Martin Street ramp. Unknown status of the deer. Caller will be in a black Kia Seltos.
2: Copy.
1: Received 2216.

Repeating, be on the lookout in the area of Commercial Drive for a Mustang motorcycle at a racing heading towards Yorkville, triple digit speeds, automatic clear 2218.

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0: David Henry, Sam, 2952, DHS, 2952. It's going to be a red GMC SUV, unknown occupants.
1: 2223.

Frank, investigate 557 McGowan Road. Apartment B, a possible electrical issue with the outlets. Repeat to Frankfurt, investigate 557 McGowan Road. Apartment B, possible electrical issue with the outlets. Caller says she's concerned because they're getting hot when the AC is running. 2232.

Steve Car 1, you may just be unfamiliar with operation of the air conditioner. Acknowledgement.

two motorcycles that are headed westbound on 294 racing each other with triple-digit speeds.

Vehicle and traffic violation. The event was 22:20. It's going to be New York registration, L. Lincoln, T. Tom, U. George, 3145. Lincoln, Tom, George, 3145. Location, Robert Moses. I was able to run it through county. I had no radio service there. Going to be a track ticket issued for 306 B as in boy expired inspection. It's going to be a tuning issue for no license plate weight. I'll be clear. 257.

0: Angela Westman, downside Sunshine County, abdominal pain, 6015 Shed Road, Westman, downside Sunshine County, abdominal pain, 6015 Shed Road, across the Route 26, the Shepherd's Lane Road, for an 80-year-old female, severe abdominal pain, feeling faint, 1C Charles 3, 2240.
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0: 4 Muscular and M Care, all the level of consciousness, 319 Myrtle Street, 4 Muscular and M Care, all the level of consciousness, 319 Myrtle Street, cross off Floyd Ave and Woodland Ave, 53-year-old male, weak, dizziness, all the level of consciousness, 260 Charles 1, 2241.
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0: I'll be in the parking lot of Westgate, New York Ridge, Lincoln William, 8045 LWW, 8045, got a black Chevy Trace marked up.

0: Vâng, vâng.
1: 517, star towards Klein Place and First Street. Klein Place, First Street. Caller's O'Reilly. States that there's an aggressive fox in the neighborhood that killed the cat. Now the caller's saying that the cat was injured, was not killed, it ran off. Caller's concerned that the fox is rabid. Fox is last seen on Klein Place, unknown direction of travel. 2242.
0: Caller's not on scene anymore.
1: That's affirmative.
0: Listen, I'm in the area. You can clear that in the report.

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0: Alright, Zane, if you can generate an event for that, it's going to be a warning issue one way. 257 clear.

0: the caller, that there was a group of juveniles in the area of throwing firecrackers at his window, last seen towards the back of the building. He's requesting an interview.
1: Copy.

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0: difficulty breathing. Being the Frankfurt Mobile EMS, 1229 State Route 171, Apartment 1, 69 male, difficulty breathing, 2251.
1: Five minutes.
2: 5:45. Can you start for Bleecker Street, the city line, per Herkimer County? Frankfurt, that was approximately 50 vehicles on the city line. They were requesting if you could even try to get further.

0: start towards 207 Charles Street, Village of Boonville. 207 Charles Street. Could be in the back. Caller's a Henry. See that there's a pit bull on the caller's porch. It is acting friendly. There is no collar attacks. 2253.
1: New York, Mary, Charles Boy, 774, B12 in Wood Battle.

0: K-9-1, attempt to locate.
1: K-9-1.
0: Attempt to locate at 415 Ann Street, 415 Ann Street, apartment number 2. 1D45 is on a complaint right now with a vehicle. He's requesting an attempt to locate the RO at that location to see if they're going to pick up the vehicle.

0: Orient Park Row, Village of Clinton. Felt Edwards, for a commercial burglary alarm coming from rear exit door, floor 2 office area, 2254.
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0: 608, go ahead.
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2: 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They can get it fixed, please.
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1: Copy. There's a calendar that calls.
0: Hey, Abram.
1: Copy. No need for entry at this point.
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1: 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It's blocking traffic. It'd be a Honda Civic. 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

Rescue. Okay, evac ambulance, 52 Rural Cross of Burr Street for a 74-year-old female. Caller is third party stating he didn't know what was going on with his mom. She is breathing and conscious. That's for Casanova Rescue. KVAC ambulance, 52 Myrtle for a 74-year-old female. Alert and breathing. Caller stated he didn't know what was going on with his mom and she was requesting an ambulance. Can be a Bravo response at 2307.

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0: 2062.
1: So I added a cell phone number for the notes. You ping it for suicidal ideations. Going to be doing area checks for the suspect.
0: Receive. Can you ask him what the phone provider is?
1: Stand by one.
0: 2311.
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0: 501. 5S eastbound just into the village of Mohawk. They ran out of gas. They have gas coming, though.
1: Where is he? 2115. Correction, 2315.

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1: Yep, 7-0-3, go ahead.
0: Adam Edward Edward 7042, AEE 7042, and front of the Quiggy Fell on North Peterborough.

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0: Egg Danzivort, 258 West Liberty Street. Caller reporting that there's a male and a female juvenile on the playground being loud. Caller believes that they're intoxicated.
1: Yeah,

5252. Zoom me out with New York. Lincoln Zebra King 5088. Lincoln Zebra King 5088. Going to be State Route 37, town of Waddington. We're going to be just outside of Brandy Brook Boat Launch. We'll advise them back in the vehicle.

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1: Control 2, CVAC ambulance, 8 South Circle Road, for SUNY Southall for an 80-year-old male, unknown injuries after a fall. Currently locked up in the building, SUNY PD is on scene with him. For CVAC ambulance, 8 South Circle Road, SUNY Southall for an 80-year-old male, was originally locked up in the building, looking for evaluations for injuries after a fall. It's going to be a probable response at 23:32.
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3: Reese, if you generate the next event, you'll be warning issued 1180 Diaz and Boy. I'll be clear, 257.

0: woman received a call stating send the police over. The mail hung up. Upon callback, no answer. Per our record history, it's going to be a Frank Danino.
1: More copy.
2: The address is from GPS. On the initial call, Mal kept saying hello. The line went silent. On call back, it just kept ringing. He was busy. 2332.
3: Copy.

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0: Cousin, I'll be back in service.
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0: floor. We have a Rafael Perez who keeps contacting 911. We've attempted several times to advise his nurses to tell him to knock it off.
1: Proceed, helping around.
2: Yeah, the vehicle, Street City Park. We on Patrol. I have my cell phone with the spotty radio service there.

Drive, 29 Top Notch Drive. Peggy's the caller. She's at 25. She states that there's a person with a flashlight going through people's garbages in the area.

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115, start towards Woodland Brewery, 6002 Trenton Road, Town of Marcy, 6002 Trenton Road for a automatic, correction, commercial burglary alarm coming from the front door, 400 hours.

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1: Are we

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She states her daughter's hanging out with someone that she shouldn't be. 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When asking questions, Mariah became irate and hung up on us.

Genesee Street, ambulance 1, rescue two injured from a fall. At Lillian Cooper, 276 Genesee Street, apartment 110, 64 male, injured to the head from a fall. 17, D. David, 5. Does have difficulty breathing. 017.

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0: 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First smoke coming from an AC unit, smells like it's burning. Eli's up, 2020.
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0: 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We're going to be at Whitesville Church right here.

0: 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We're going to see.
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0: found an elm, correction, a Kellogg, with, New York Ridge, Lincoln Edward Young, 9708, L-E-Y, 9708.
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1: 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Alien left assist, London, 100 West Main Street, apartment 408, male fallen, negative injury, 0:33.

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1: Copy. 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
0: Affirmative.

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2: The bomber, New York, Lincoln, George, Adams, 7322, LGA, 7322. Excuse me, Toyota RAV4, gray, occupied one time. Correction, two times.
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0: 722.
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0: 719.
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0: 716.
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0: Four two all south for 260.
1: Proceed. 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
1: 126.
2: 112.
0: Check the welfare in the area of 301 Mill Street, 301 Mill Street. Caller reporting that there's a male outside screaming for help, asking people to call 911. Caller is unable to see him, but it's possibly in the area there, the wooded area. Say that his name is Michael Walker, that he has neuropathy and can't walk.
2: Copy that.
1: 26, copy.

earlier in the week, we saw him biking from the east side of that old Canterbury Press building, that little wooded area next to the overhead door. That's probably where he's been hanging out.

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0: Can you have NK respond to our location? It'll be a 50s male.
2: 60.
0: Correction, 60s male.
2: 63, 65.
0: Neuropathy. He can't move his legs. He wants to go to the hospital.

person, 301 Mill Street. Amcare sick person, 301 Mill Street. Amcare sick person, 301 Mill Street. And they can't be pressed. PD on the scene, question your response for a stick knee male with neurothought being unable to move his leg and requested transport. Stated they're on Harbor Way near the Canterbury Press.

0: under construction. The call is reporting a burglary in process. Says that he saw two people, possibly with flashlights, and stating that they're in the residence now. I'm going to work on getting you a backup. 115.
1: 457, copy, I'm in route.
2: 459, you get attached to that, I'll go back them up.
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1: 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LHG, 6930.
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0: 482, start towards the Burn Dairy, 9585 River Road, Town of Marcy, 9585 River Road. Caller's in a hit. Correction, caller's in Haley, an employee on scene. States that a male walked in to pay for gas. When the male swiped his card, the screen read, pick up card error. The male was a biracial, last seen wearing a white shirt and tan pants, driving a red SUV, possibly a Honda. 131.
1: Received around.
0: 3-3-4-8-2. Be advised, the suspect turns right on River Road from the parking lot of the Burn Dairy. 131.

5-1-7.

Brook Apartments, ambulance 2420 Oneida Street, Brook Apartments, apartment 313 for a 50s female vomiting, weak and dizzy. 26A Adams 6136.

0: 4 Angel.
1: I got a loose dog on Arismi Boulevard and 291. Kind of looks injured in the middle of the roadway.
0: PC 4 Angel, 138.

0: requesting an attempt to locate for a 16-year-old male. It's going to be a Luka Lazic, date of birth 2/24/2010, showing as the known residence he resides at. I would like to call back with findings. 138.
1: At the 2 o'clock, I'll be en route.
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Ambulance 3, Rescue 2, difficulty breathing, 224 Lansing Street, Ambulance 3, Rescue 2, difficulty breathing, 224 Lansing, crosses of Quinn and Park for a 50s female, difficulty speaking between breaths, 6, D. David 2, 141.

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0: 7192.
2: Is it 716?
0: Almost there.
2: Is it 716?
1: Almost there.
2: 0200.

State Route 29, 1100 State Route 29 in Fairfield. Ryan Gressler's the caller. He states a male just tried to break into the residence. He believes the male's going to be a James Bryce driving a pickup truck. The caller stated he had a problem with him earlier today. Stated he made threats of coming back tonight. He also believes that the caller had a gun with him.

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1: On 2.
0: Can you have USD respond to lockup for abrasions to a face? It's just going to be an email, and maybe I haven't cleaned them up a little bit.
1: Do you have an H for him?

Richmond Street West, Rescue 2 evaluation. 413 Richmond Street West for UPD. Responding in lockup, requesting an evaluation for a 23-year-old male, abrasions to the face. 207.

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1: Thanks, Mark.

504, start towards the McDonald's, 500 Oriskany Boulevard, 500 Oriskany Boulevard. Call as an employee, states that the customer just hit the manager. Customer is still on scene. The suspect is going to be in a black Ford SUV in the drive-thru. The suspect does have a male passenger. I'm going to start you another unit. 209.

0: MK Room Rescue 1, difficulty breathing, Madison Plaza Apartments, 100 North Madison, Apartment 221, 68 male, difficulty speaking between breaths, 60 David 2, 210.
1: Technology, MK 2 will be handling.
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0: You can snag the animal complaint. I'll be en route to the discount in the hotel.
1: Reese, 532, 211.

0: Well, checking up. Thanks for checking. Thanks for the day. Stand down for a pair of four.
1: That's first quarter.
0: 215.
2: Four's all right.
0: 215, pair of four.

ambulance to the transport request, 413 Arisen Street West, ambulance to transport request, 413 Arisen Street West for UPD, in lockup, rescue crews on the scene for an evaluation of a 23-year-old male, abrasions to the face. We're requesting an ambulance to respond, AM response at 217.

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Now alert 6 David 1, 227.

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Assist the fire department with a stair chair, 175 Madison, apartment 8, Cross of Williams, at 251.

Hector Shetland Trailer Park, Lot 5, 9097 Main Street, 9097 Main Street. We have Morgan back on the line, stating that the mail returned, was threatening her, and ran at the back door. FEMA saying he possibly ran towards Main Street. 386-251.

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Are you closer to the Harding Boulevard? Romania 3 and... I need to know what's on fire. East Blue Pursuit, Harding Boulevard. PD's on the scene requesting response. Seeing there's something that's on fire. I'm sure what it is at this time. 257.

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He's walking around the area acting suspicious. Last seen on foot into the historical park apartment's parking lot.

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0: 115, you can keep that as the same incident. And those two separate incidents required, no two separate numbers.
1: Receive 115, 321.

0: Road and Pine Grove Lane. Cavanaugh Road, Pine Grove Lane. See if Fatima says she hit a deer. Unknown status of the deer. She'll be standing by in a white Infiniti SUV.
1: 157.
0: Gracie, 1-1-5. Be advised, the caller did pull onto Pine Grove. 328.

0: approximately an hour and a half ago, he heard two shots and a blue BMW drive by. He's now reporting that 05 ago, he saw the blue BMW drive by again and heard 5 to 6 shots. One call.
1: Has the caller identified himself?
0: Stand by.
2: I'm not sure how to start that one.

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0: Area 580 Main, 580 Main. Calls at Jack Melendez. Stated he thought he heard gunshots. Shot from a shotgun. High price chopper or behind the Nation area.

0: jug near front bonide with King Tom Union 3207, KTU 3207, GMCK. I'm not sure of the state. All advice.
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0: for myself and two unclear from last. We're going to be en route to 256 Peck Road. We're going to a follow-up on Thames.
1: Bobby, you're extremely clear.

21-5, start back towards Shetland Trailer Park, Lot 5, 9097 Main Street. We have a caller back on the line. It's open line with a baby crying in the background. Caller's mother is now calling on behalf of the daughter, stating that the daughter's boyfriend is yelling and threatening the daughter again. 351.

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Truck 1, Ambulance 1, Chesapeake, at 108 Lowell Ave. Truck 1, Ambulance 1, Chesapeake. 108 Lowell Ave, between Sunset Ave and Roosevelt Drive. Responding for a 58 female, lighting of chest pain, 10 David 4, 356.

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0: 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This appears to be unfounded.
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1: Check the area around McDonald's, 1707 Black River Boulevard. An anonymous caller reporting a suspicious small red station wagon circling the parking lot of McDonald's. Pulled onto the boulevard, no direction of travel. I believe there was a child in the vehicle.

0: with King Zebra Victor 5337, KCV 5337. It's going to be a Jeep, appears to be red.
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1: Prostat transfer going from Rome to East to the Wynn Surgical ICU for a male with an acute small bowel, possible perforation due to a prior stab wound.

0: towards the end of the hour, 1000 Court Street for an alarm. Has three activations, entry door, and entry motion, and a register motion detector. It's no field.
1: One zero on a control.

Maybe it's 1 engine 5 difficulty breathing at 427 Bradcliff Ave. And that's 1 engine 5 difficulty breathing at 427 Briarcliff Ave between Bridgedale Road and Redwood Ave. Responding for a 45 female having difficulty breathing. Has a history of COPD. 6 David 1 427.

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Newport, Kaihar, EMS, 3041 Hillside Meadows Drive, apartment 107, 82 female, unable to ambulate. McKay, European 2, Newport, Kaihar, EMS, 3041 Hillside Meadows Drive, apartment 107, 82 female, unable to ambulate, 527.

EMS. 3041 Hillside Meadows Drive, apartment 107, 82 female, unable to ambulate. Being 2 Newport, Kiowa, second tone EMS. 3041 Hillside Meadows Drive, apartment 107, 82 female, unable to ambulate. 530.

Southside Meadows Drive, Village of Newport, apartment 10782, female, repeating to MOVAC, Mutual Aid EMS, 3041 Hillside Meadows Drive, Village of Newport, apartment 107, it's an 82 female, unable to ambulate, 581.

401 Hillside Meadows Drive, apartment 107, 82 female, unable to ambulate. Repeating to Kaihora, Third Town, Kunkel EMS, 3041 Hillside Meadows Drive, apartment 107, it's an 82 female, unable to ambulate, 534.

0: North Star EMS, 3041 Hillside Meadows Drive, Village of Newport, apartment 107. 82 female unable to ambulate. North Star EMS, 3041 Hillside Meadows Drive in the Village of Newport. It's an 82 female unable to ambulate. 535. North Star, go ahead.
1: We acknowledge you can show you Wilson number 8 on the way.
0: North Star 8, you're en route, 535.

0: 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We tell North Star Ambulance, Tune in this call in the village of Newport, and they also have acknowledged and en route on our end.
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12B, Sunshine County, Deansboro. Difficulty breathing. 2787 Route 12B between Route 315 and Bolisville Hill Road. For an 84 female, difficulty speaking between breaths. 68 with 2, 555.

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For an 84 female, difficulty speaking between breaths, 62 to 2, 555.

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0: 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It's going to be room C, as in Charles 3. 80-year-old male is not responding. 31 D. David 3, 604.
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1: 1, do you 1-1?
3: 1-1, 1-2-1.
1: 1, do you 1-5?
2: 1-5.
1: 1, do you 6-5?

Engine 3, Ambulance 1, difficulty breathing at 1609 Seymour Ave. Ambulance 1, Engine 3, difficulty breathing at 1609 Seymour Ave between James and Pleasant Street. Man on the first floor, responding for 80s, female, having difficulty breathing. 6 David 2 at 609.

from Caesar Charles Street. But in second tones, 115 Brookside Drive for an unconscious party. Going to be room Caesar Charles 3. 80-year-old male, not responding for staff. 31D David 3, 611.

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0: a patio outside. He's unsure if it's medical related. 24 Nelson Street, apartment 111.
1: Got it.
0: Six.

0: 8, did you make contact?
1: That's affirmative. He's staying, he's all good.

payback email, 24 Department 111, across the Fountain View crossover, Extension Lane. For an 8-year-old male, doesn't look well. How is a neighbor, believe drove and law enforcement out as well. For Casanova Rescue, payback ambulance, 24 Nelson Street, Department 111. Across the Fountain View crossover in Kent Lane. For an 8-year-old male, unknown medical problem, caller says he doesn't look well. At least he may be having a stroke. Law enforcement's alternate out, 634.

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Parkman County Two Hearts Mobile Vacuum, S 114 East German Street, 64-year-old female. Unable to ambulate, headache. Repeating, Two Hearts Mobile Vacuum, S 114 East German Street, 64-year-old female, headache, unable to ambulate, 636.

Actually, EMS 114 East Sherman Street, Herkimer, 64-year-old female, headache, unable to ambulate. 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
0: 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It's going to be a palliative of care with a DNR in place. It was expected.
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1: There's an injured deer here in the airport in Judge Road. I think I'm going to need to dispatch it.

0: northbound, just north of the 12th ramp from Risky Street.
1: Here for Frank.
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Fair. 802 Whitesboro Street, 802 Whitesboro. The apartment above Utica Plumbing. Caller's Corey. He's requesting you check on a Steve O'Neill that resides there. Stating Steve showed up yelling and screaming, not making a lot of sense.

0: sitting around the building. The male was then left in a white Jeep, unknown direction of travel.
1: Where
0: is the unit to be around? Here, 7:30 now.
2: Five zero three. I'll be out at 67 Whitesboro Street. Do you have a key holder responding?

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Engine 5 ambulance 1 subject choking, 433 keystroke. Engine 5 ambulance 1 subject choking, 433 keystroke. Between Georgetown Ave and Tarrant Court, responding for a 7-day-old female choking. We're trying to gather further. 11 David 2, 746.

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0: maintain the speed, unable to get a license plate number. Called in at the I-81 southbound, mile marker 107.0 in Central Square, heading your way. That's 107.0, I-81 southbound.
1: Go fast, you Bridgeport engine of the scene, Chittenango engine of the scene, Madison County Ambulance Sullivan, 16645 the road, near the Mohawk Trailer Park. A two-car MVA, everyone's out of the vehicles, unknown on injuries, 752.

0: Why the road ahead boarding, road by late boarding? 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It's been there about 4 days.
1: Appreciate that, bro.

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1: 9-1, we're gonna have one patient here. Two vehicles, expensive damage to one.
0: We one patient, two vehicles, excessive damage, 755.

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2: 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You can put me out on one still, sure.
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102 Patrol Charlie South. 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

0: 311 West 30, 311 West 22, see on the show. So a cat had that.
1: Crazy.

0: Underage female that was attacked by a cat. Wanted DMS to evaluate her. Do a PD and route 3.1 HSO.
1: Coordinated, did you copy Fulton County? Affirmative.

You know, everybody near telephone pole 122 and a half directly across from 1650 Filer Road. There's a two primary pole and some of the utility part on it.

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2: One Lakeshore Road North, at the Verona Beach State Park by the bath house. For a 20-year-old male that fell, possibly has a deformity to the knee after a fall. They will meet with EMS at the office. 17 Edible and 812.

0: 186 United.
1: 186, sir.
0: 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He's gone. I'll be all set.
1: 3C4592, district.

0: 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WCC 9842. I'll be route 12 down Deerfield.
1: Air closest cross 467.
0: Just past the exit ramp 8.

0: Fire 20,
1: we're going to be clear of the scene here. You can add to the notes that we've disconnected the Dean Chester. It was faulty. And attempted to get a hold of the key holder. His voicemail is full. We left a note for him to give us a call if he has any questions.
2: Receive your greeting.

0: sitting on the steps at this time. She's wearing a gray crop top and a pair of shorts that are gray.
1: Central, we copy. You want the air for that?
0: Yes, please.
1: Central, all agencies. 307 is brilliant. Central to all agencies. 307 is brilliant at 822.

0: My name and date of birth, that female has no longer has a knife in her possession.
1: Receive, go home with name and date of birth.
0: Last name is Williams, common spelling. First name Natasha, Nora, Adam, Tom, Adam, Sam, Henry, Adam, middle initial K. Date of birth 04/30/1995.
1: Receive. Petrol, did you copy? You can lift the air. Thank you.
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218 Liberty Street. 218 Liberty Street. Cat is the caller. Apartment 205. Elizabeth Woody was told she's being discharged. She's now refusing to leave until police assistance gets there. She was verbal, screaming at all the staff on site.

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0: 41, you have a private call from the Grand, 54-year-old female. Had a fall. She's going to be in wing 3, room 304.
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to be near the address of 1881 Gray Wilmot Road, Town of Ohio. That's 1881 Gray Wilmot Road, Town of Ohio. We had a 911 call there. It was a male. Stated he didn't know where he was, and then it went to an open line. Poor cell service. We attempted it back, and it's all static. 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
0: 8:45.

Westmoreland Investigate, 5263 Bartlett Road, Westmoreland Investigate, 5263 Bartlett Road, Russell Hill Road, and Daly Road, for a smoke alarm and carbon monoxide alarm that's going off. No smoke or flames in us, and no reported illnesses. 8:46.

64 other roads. Hustle Road and Bailey Road. For a smoke alarm and comment on how long that's going on. No smoke complaints in us. And no reported illnesses. 8:46.

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0: 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Rome Engine 3 Assist, 205 St. Peter's Ave. Rome Engine 3 Assist, 205 St. Peter's Ave. In front of the Colonial One Apartments. Cars requesting assistance of an 83 female that's unable to get off of the bus in front of the complex. 853.
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1: 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It was just a one call.
0: Received. You can go ahead and close that one out. 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And Ralph Ellenwood.
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I'm on 12, Fulmer Road, town of Brookfield.

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I'm sorry, two truck lift assist at 522 Wetmore Street. Two truck lift assist, 522 Wetmore Street between Mary and Bleecker Street. On the first floor, the 91-year-old female has fallen. No injury reported, requesting lift assist only. 17 Adam 4 at 907.

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0: 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He'll be over at Turning Stones, parking garage, second level.
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1: 576, the copy, Route 8, correction, Route 5. What was the closest cross?
0: In front of the Grand Union.
2: We're all set up here.
3: We're all set here. All been disregarded.

for me. Last seen eastbound on Gray Ave. It was not pursuing, just advising. It's a 501.

Gray Ave, file 1, flood from 43, is not pursuing. That's a red Hyundai Elantra, last seen eastbound on Gray Ave, John Robert Williams, 7147, JRW, 7147, file 1, took off from 43, is not pursuing.

0: 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You can disregard.
1: Received. I'll follow up with them and I'll be clear.
0: Received. 919.

Contact the welfare, 16 Newell Street, 16 Newell Street, Irving 2. Checking the caller, Jesse Moore. He called multiple times earlier as well. He's stating people are following him and have him trapped inside the house. He's not making a lot of sense.

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1: 701
0: New York, Henry X-Ray Michael, 4750, HXM, 4750, Black Hyundai. I'm on number 9 road, just north of Chenango.
1: Very easy, 929.

Check the traffic light, Mohawk and Arthur Street, Mohawk Street and Arthur Street. Call the passerby. Fear the traffic light may have been hit by something. Do not actually see a vehicle strike it.

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0: 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Caller's in Eric, requesting a welfare check on a Julian Ostas. Date of birth 12/20/2019. Caller states that he arrived at 9 a.m. for his pickup. The mother's not answering and is unknown regarding his son's whereabouts. 9:39.
1: Received.

401 Floyd Ave, the New Bern Homestead, in the dining room for an 80-year-old male that's not conscious, is breathing. 31 David, 3943.

be out with Maryland Ridge 9 Edward Victor 9366, 9EV 9366. Should come back to a black and colored GMC Yukon. Looks like at least one.

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0: trail off of Rondax Road or off of South Rondax Road.
1: Well, one of the red phases is out. Can you, what's sort of permanent?

0: 61.
1: For the Parks Department, southbound on Sunset at Arnold, you got a tree obstructing the traffic control device. If you turn that back.

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Stephen Hale contacted MCAT, question to go to the intake center.

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That's my county 200 mile back, EMS, Harbor Freight, 232 West Albany Street, outside for a female with injuries from a fall. Repeating 200 mile back, EMS, Harbor Freight, outside for a female fallen with injuries on the sidewalk, 1003.

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1: This is security VFP, Dirty Stone Security Base. 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She hit a sign last night. 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She's looking for support.
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0: 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We'll send you the details. 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

1707, LDE 1707, Gray Buick, Foreman Street at Green.

Okay, Mary D. Buckman. Whitesboro Investigate 10 Clinton Street. Whitesboro Investigate 10 Clinton Street to Mary D. Buck Apartment. It's an apartment at 613 where a fire alarm has been going off for approximately 10 to 15 minutes. There's no smoke or flames visible. 1014.

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0: Anthony Klinik is on flight there. He's stating that the company repossessed his vehicle illegally. It's been an ongoing issue with them. He's there now attempting to get the vehicle. Well, Director, can you start that way in case it becomes a dispute between them?
1: Hey, friend.
0: Pass it
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1: He's going to be out. 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
1: One male from King Canaan to Rome Hospital, 9-4-1. Sorry, mileage 59803.

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A 79-year-old female from Alice Call for Hamilton Rescue. 1726 Randallsville Road across Armstrong Road and Keefe Road. Ambulance is on scene requesting manpower. 79 female Falls Call. 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
1: 466.
0: I'll be out with New Jersey registration. C as in Charles, 20. V as in Victor, P as in Paul, X as in X-ray. Via Subaru, Route 12 southbound near the parking area, down a trend.
1: 25.

0: Trevor's area of Dudley and Mortimer. Dudley and Mortimer. Carter's and Michael, he's saying that someone stole his neighbor's ladder and he's currently following him. It's a black male in his mid-40s, red shirt, black coat, black pants. It occurred at 11:49 Brinkerhoff.
1: 5-4, I'm clear here. I'll head over 5-7 if you want to keep 43 in.

0: And to just verify, there's an OP in place stating the parties are not to be together in the presence of the children. Trying to advise both children are home.
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Lakeport Road and Genesee Street. Tenango, be on the lookout for a smaller black passenger car all over the road. Lincoln X-ray King 6568, LXK 6568. Vehicle is all over the road. And then pulled into the Avon. Was verbal with the caller and got back in the vehicle and took off again.

3100 North Madison Street, Madison Plaza Apartments, Apartment 414. And here are Elizabeth and then Nikki Bradford on the security cameras, wiggling the door handle, trying to get in.

0: 12 northbound, north of Route 8, going to be out with Connecticut Reg, boy, X-ray 70658, VX 70658, should come back to a black and colored Volkswagen T-Bone, looks like two.
1: 10-6.

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0: I'm just getting this thing done right now. There's standstill traffic all the way to Moose River Road. I'll be there momentarily.
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the cash industry to Falls Boulevard for an unaged female abdominal pain. 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

0: 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We'll be clear.
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0: 811 Waverly Place, 811 Waverly. Female, give the address, yelling it for the police. You're yelling at somebody, leave her alone. Caller disconnected.
1: 5-2, leave them in, I'll take it.
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0: 2-year-old male, conscious and breathing, and weak and unable to ambulate, altered level of consciousness. 2060 Charles 1, 1042.
1: There's two forest rangers on scene now. The assistant forest ranger located that subject and apparently walked him out around it.
2: 36, 1046.

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0: 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They are out of the vehicle this time, 10:53.
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3: How that call you just completed, is that an MVA or a wristband?

unable to bear any weight, very weak, has fallen 3 times today, does have a bone cancer diagnosis. Repeating, Harrisville Manpower Natural Bridge Ambulance respond 14282 Church Street, crosses of Maple Street in Harris Court for a 63-year-old female, general weakness, has a bone cancer diagnosis, keeps falling, cannot bear weight, coded as DLS.

So Hamilton Fire Rescue, Madison County Ambulance, Hamilton, your second call. Broad Street and Payne Street. An NBA personal injury. Me two cars. A 30s female with injuries, unknown extent. There is a baby in one of the vehicles at 11 o'clock.

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1: Alpha and West Street. Engine 3 ambulance 1, unconscious party, South and West Street. From the caller, standing across from the Hope House inside the park behind the monument. Going to be on South between Stupend and West. For a 60-year-old male, not conscious, is reported to be breathing, possibly on narcotics. We have law enforcement started. 31 David 2, 1102.
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1211, second Tom's North Star, mutual aid for a head injury from a fall. 232 Academy Street. 1211, second Tom's North Star, mutual aid for a head injury from a fall. 232 Academy Street, the Sunset Nursing Home. And the aid is Adam Wing for an 89-year-old male. It's conscious and breathing. It fell on his head and is also complaining of back pain. 17 Boy 1 1105.

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Across the Baldwin Road and Sandberg Road. 74 female. Sun Alpha Sun.

Bridgewater Ambulance, sick person, 1437 Academy Road, Bridgewater Ambulance, sick person, 1437 Academy Road, for a 74 female, male, 14, 26 AM 2 11 08.

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0: Operator, the female is a Nicole Lanfear yelling she's going to kill herself, driving back and forth in front of the house.
1: Four received.

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Was a Gulf Road and Route 20 for a 38-year-old male, conscious and breathing, that's laying on the side of the road. It's altered level of consciousness, 26 E Charles 1 electric.

0: EMS, Penny Drugs parking lot on the side by Duncan, a blue Chevy Trailblazer, 45-year-old female, high heart rate, repeating to Ilian, EMS, in the parking lot of Penny Drugs on the side by Duncan, female, in a blue Chevy Trailblazer, reports her heart is racing, 11:13.
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0: Eagle Town, dark gray Chevy Silverado, license plate 57240 Nora Charles. 57240 NC, tailgating, rolled the window down and waved a hand down at the complainant, directed to follow south, correction, down a side road, flashing west on County 20.
1: Receiving a copy of McCain westbound on County Route 20 off of 104 gray Chevy Silverado 57240 North Charles. Male waved a handgun when was tailgating.

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0: Sir, towards 1241 Kossuth Ave, 1241 Kossuth. Caller is Anthony, saying his daughter's having a mental breakdown and destroying the residence. It's Mayana Rivera, 15-year-old Spanish.

0: Friday 2 is probably going to be a sign off.
1: Well, 9-8, unit 1, route to the wind, 11-23.
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0: Room Rescue 1, AMCAR, unknown problem, 506 East Bloomfield Street. Room Rescue 1, AMCAR, unknown problem, 506 East Bloomfield Street. For a late 20s female that passed out on the front porch. We're also going to have PD started, 32.1, 1130.
1: Central receipt.
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0: 06 East Bloomfield Street, 506 East Bloomfield Street is 20 years white female in a tank top and blue shorts, passed out on the front porch. Medical's on scene now.
1: I can see in your trailer, A. Adam P. Paul, 71411. Adam Paul, 71411. Flight plate.
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0: 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Franklin Avenue, College Street. Glenn, fire police needed for an MVA. Franklin Avenue, College Street. From PNC, requesting a response for traffic control for an MVA, 1135.
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0: person in his apartment. Engine 4, engine 2, tower 1, car, rescue 1, car 2, respond for an odor of gas inside. Utilize ops 2, 1140.
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2: For callers saying there's a dog outside in a cage on the balcony. 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It's been outside. It's about 7 o'clock this morning.

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1: Central All Agencies, here with Australian. Central 2 All Agencies, here with Australian. 1143.

Rosemary Thompson's the caller. She's the therapist for Chloe LeClaire. Chloe stated to her that she heard her grandmother and is now locked out of the house.

Here. Alright, Steve Cliff here, 1146 Central, all agencies, favorite sounds listed. Central to all agencies, favorite sounds is lifted at 1146.

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1: 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State your stepdad and the new girlfriend are in a verbal domestic. 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
0: Let me see. I'll be around.

0: Guggen. She's on scene there. 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Your caller, Samantha, third party to us.
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0: called, say there's homeless behind these buildings. The landlord wants them removed from the property.
1: 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Who's the IP address?
0: It's Mia Gina. She wished to remain anonymous.
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0: 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Three 0 West Lake Road, Brookfield. 2830 West Lake Road, West Lake Road, Connor Brookfield. 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
2: John Paul Charles, 5279. John Paul Charles, 5279. It's going to be New York tag. I'll be on Canal Street. I'll be out with it. 351.
0: 1220.
3: Fire Control Westernville AmCare fainting episode 7553 Quaker Hill Road. Fire Control Westernville AmCare fainting episode 7553 Quaker Hill Road, cross a trip road and river road, responding for a 14-year-old female with an altered level of consciousness. 31 David 5. 1220.
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0: 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It's MOB clear from last. 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
1: 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Responding for a 79-year-old female. Reported she's confused, slurred speech, mouth drooping. 28, C. Charles 3, 1229.

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0: 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Park Patrol, Rome Rescue 1, Lake Delta, AmCare, cardiac arrest, 6322 Colton Drive, cross of Overhill Road and Forest Lane. Responding for a 71-year-old male, not conscious, not breathing. 9 Boy 1, utilize Ops 5, 1250.
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1: That thing's going to be Carter, Charles, Adam, Robert, Tom, Edward, Robert. First name, Darnell, David, Adam, Robert, Nora, Edward, Lincoln, Lincoln. Date of birth, 8-12-2011.
0: 4-4, can you repeat the last name? There's a little bit of an echo.
1: Last name, Carter.
0: You go ahead with the spelling on that again.
1: Charles, Adam, Robert, Thomas, Edward, Robert.
0: Stand by.

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0: Springfield, Cassville, Edwards, MVA personal injury, 1985, stay ready. Springfield, Cassville, Edwards, MVA personal injury, in the area of 1985, State Route 8, off of Lattice Road and Stone Road. Me in front of the Valley Signs, caller's reporting a head-on collision, still trying to gather further on injuries. Toll free.
1: There's no meaning at 21 Park Avenue to Downsville. 21 Park Avenue to Downsville. It does have a large radius, though. So.

Fire Control Clayville, NVA personal injury, 1985 State Route 8. Fire Control Clayville, NVA personal injury, area of 1985 State Route 8, cross of Lattice Road and Stone Road, reported to be in front of the Valley sign. Reported a two-car NVA, unknown injuries at this time. Correction, stating possible facial injury, 1245.

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1: 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Also, can you get a light for a unit over here to assist me with something?

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2: 2-6.
1: I'm at a 662 Colton. President, you're saying they didn't call 911. Can you call back the reporting party?
2: 6322 Colton. 6322 Colton Drive. 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
2: We see.

For a male had a lawnmower fall on top of a male is unconscious. Unknown if the mower is still on him now. For Casanova Fire Rescue, KVAC ambulance, 3005 Fenner Road, across Shepherd's Road and Davis Road. For a male had a lawnmower fall on top of him, is unconscious. Unknown if the lawnmower is still on him. Caller's not with the patient this time. Delta response 1250.

0: Fire Control Boulevard Ambulance Transfer. 232 Academy Street, the Sunset, Michigan. Fire Control Boulevard Ambulance Transfer. 232 Academy Street, the Sunset, Michigan. Responding for a 75-year-old female. Reporting leg pain and a possible blood clot. 33 Charles 6. We respond to the B Wing. 12-5.
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1: Serving event reservation section will be 1021. Be warning. Please put the registration in the narrative for me. It will be clear. 6-0.
0: 1252.

caller is at 10168 River Road, 10168 River Road, town of Camden. So what area behind his residence? Heard 9 shots. Doesn't see anything else. It's out of the ordinary.

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1: Hey, DJ, what you got me? Flight car's got a 2 minute ETA. 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We've also notified emergency flight. They're going to call us back with an ETA, and landing zone's going to be across the street.

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1: 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They're already on the phone with 911 to get EMS there.
2: Copy, I'm responding from the office.
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0: 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She wasn't allowed into the residence.
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1: 1305. Fire Control, Rome Rescue 1M, care abdominal pain, 419 to Pfister Street. Fire Control, Rome Rescue 1M, care abdominal pain, 419 to Pfister Street, cross of East North Street and Avenue A. We responded for a 29-year-old male, experienced severe stomach pain. 1 Charles 5. PD is on scene as well for a previous dispute. 1306.
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4: So it's on 709.

last seen 12 southbound heading into the city for erratic operation. Repeating all cars, be on the lookout for a turquoise colored motorcycle last seen southbound on 12 heading into the city for erratic operation. 13-07.

0: Yeah, so I know his man's going to be transported too shortly. Bruce.
1: 501.

0: Hawaii Navigation Center. Fire control room, engine 3, AmCare, injuries from a fall. 420 Harbor Way, the Navigation Center. Crossing Mill Street and Railroad Street. In the area of the skate park. It's a 65-year-old male. Reported he's on crutches and fallen. Has a recent knee replacement. 17 Adam 2, 1315.
1: Roman knowledge, 1315.

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I'm saying to locate the owner of this.

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0: Lindsay Congdon is out at the station to speak to an officer.
3: 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Can you show me out?
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1: Where is it?

Starfer, an unveiled property name is blocking traffic. 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

0: December 6417, heavy front end damage. Disregard that. I got a 888 request here. You ready for that same vehicle?
1: Go ahead.
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Lock Street or Skyler Street? Callers, they may see heavy black smoke coming from the corner. Police is coming from a house. 1327. Eli is upstairs.

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0: picture of Castro River Road and London Center Road for broken poles and lines down across the street. For Hamilton Fire, 6403 Bridge Road, Castro River Road, London Center Road for broken poles and lines down across the street.
1: Driveway, there's a report of a electric scooter on fire.

0: Patrol, Whitesboro, investigate 10 Clinton Street, Mary D. Buck Apartments. Fire Control, Whitesboro, investigate 10 Clinton Street, the Mary D. Buck Apartments. Calls reporting, she just hears the fire alarm going off. No smoke or flames.
1: 33.

0: to come out from Valley Signs. Are you all set for that to go through?
1: Yeah, they can come out of it. It's clear.

0: 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Fire Control, Medic Hospital, investigate. 4693 State Route 365, cross the Prospect Street and Barrington Road. Caller's reporting the alarm's going off, doesn't see or smell any smoke or fire. 1335.
1: Question respond. 7831 East Road, cross street, State Route 812 and Sharp Road to the East Road Adult Home for a

response, 7926 number 4 road, crosses of Adams Hill Road and Bickup Road for a female in her 50s, severe headache. Repeating, Lewis County Search and Rescue response, 7926 number 4 road, crosses of Adams Hill Road and Bickup Road, 56-year-old female, severe headache.

0: 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Can you verify the address of that?
1: 7831 East Road, Kennedy, East Road, Adult Home. 7831 East

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0: Sartorius Conkling Elementary, 1115 Mohawk Street. 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

0: believe so. What do you got?
1: Let's check complaints in the Fulton James, in the channel from Third Lake to Fourth Lake. 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

0: Control, this is going to be a faulty detector. 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

0: I have a name and date of birth for you. Checking in New York, and it's going to be in Maryland when you're ready.
1: What?
0: Last name, Tom, Ocean, Robert, Robert, Edward, Sam. Again, Tom, Ocean, Robert, Robert, Edward, Sam. First name, Boy, Robert, Adam, Young, Adam, Nora. Again, Boy, Robert, Adam, Young, Adam, Nora. Date of birth, 9. Date of birth, 9/5/2003.
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0: going to have all the information. 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

0: 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Repeating to Herkimer, elevator rescue. 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

0: from last, and I'll be temporarily unavailable. I'll be on an SC phone following up on a complaint.
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0: 1408.
2: Robert, Ida, Adam, Nora, middle initial, Adam. And it would be the same date of birth, 9/5/2003.
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0: Tree Kirkwood Road, town of Forest Park. Have getting me on the phone, saying her children's missing. Still trying to get further from that caller. She's very frantic.
1: 3-5 received in route from Boonville.

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0: Lewis, April 5th. Massachusetts, 2 King George John 75. Repeat, 2 King George John 75. I'll be 12, right in front of Cliff Support Lines.
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2: Okay, 200 Main Street, Lyons National Bank, obese female, altered mental status.

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2: 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I just
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Just be advised, we're going to be out with that other disabled vehicle. Going to be in the passing lane on 49, just west of Kavanaugh. There's another unit that can start this way to help us with traffic. It's in a bad spot.

0: male caller, saying that someone took his, some sort of toy gun and broke it on him. I want to speak with an officer.
1: Mobile Patrol, have a domestic 10171 Washington Street in Copenhagen.

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2: We'll be in service Oneida County.

The caller did not have the actual address on West Court Street, just said Court Street. We looked it up through True People Search. That was the address that was given for the name of Larry White that the caller provided.

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1006 St. Vincent Street, Dick Tile and Marble Company, showing Oneida flooring, office motion, no response from a key holder, cross of Rooker and South Street, 1440.

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Herkimer County to Herkimer MOVAC EMS, well now 200 East State Street, 77-year-old female with chest pain, leg edema, repeating to Herkimer MOVAC EMS at well now 200 East State Street, 77-year-old female with chest pain and leg edema, 1449.

0: Cottage, 311 Cottage. Earl's the caller. Says there's people breaking in, trying to steal everything, refusing to leave. Possibly to check the welfare on the caller. States his sister has keys, and they're letting them in. We're still getting further description.
1: Yeah, you're good.

AP25 Med State. This is previously unconscious female, now conscious and alert by the West Beach bathhouse. We're out with him now.

0: be a gray passenger car mobile unit should be up there. License plate of Larry George King 2950.
1: Where is the champion round?
0: 1450.
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0: Engine 3, Ambulance 1, difficulty breathing, 1681 Savannah Street. Engine 3, Ambulance 1, difficulty breathing, 1681 Steuben Street, 50-year-old female with difficulty breathing, fatigue, pain all over. It's Cruise of Pleasant Voice, 60 David 1, 1452.
1: Ambulance 1 are out.
0: 1452, Ambulance 1.

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3: Looking for 120 North Warner, 120 North Warner. We have Crystal Haven on the line, reporting a domestic department, A200. Two females, verbal at this time. Karen Ortman's going to be the other half. Karen's now leaving out the back door of that apartment.
0: Copy.
3: 101, I know you were assigned that name and number. You want me to clear you off that or hold it open for you?
4: Need a stack.

0: 5-2, I have that number.
1: See, the third level, how would you should be out there?
2: 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Course port engine one in route. 1455.
0: Four, 445 Campbell Street, Oneida Center for Rehabilitation. 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

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King Henry Tom 6185. King Henry Tom 6185. Operator's the owner. It's going to be Robert Moses Camping Beach Loop.

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1: Registration 20 McMillan, Hex Roger 3227 on a 2016 Hyundai Elantra. 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
0: Received.

0: 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Thornton shows as Valley Class D, no officer warrants.
1: Copy. If you can start that event, 1448 hours. I couldn't get out on the radio where I was. I'm clear at this time. It's going to be a warning for clinging. I'll have to look up the section.
0: Sir, would you repeat your last transmission?

0: 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It's going to be a warning for clinging. Clear at this time. 1-1.
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0: 407, Boy Robert 3, 407, Boy Robert 3, State Route 57, North, or State Route 56, North Fork.
1: Received. Before you leave there, I have a concern for welfare. It's going to be the apartment next door.

0: Christian Olsen.
1: Anything you'd like to have done when you were ready?

Boy Robert 3 shows on an expired registration as of 4/30/2026 on a 2024 Yamaha gray in color registered to Dustin Woods of Tupper Lake, New York. All shows with an expired inspection. Dustin Woods is valid Class DM, nothing further.

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0: But two missed states. The operator is going to be the same as the registration in the last place.
1: It shows that it's Dustin Woods of Pepper Lake.

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1: Got it.
0: 15-14.

0: Fort County 2, Old Forge EMS, Enchanted Forest Water Safari, 3183 State Route 28, for a 36-year-old male knee injury from a ride. Repeating to Old Forge EMS, Water Safari, 3183 State Route 28, for a 36-year-old male knee injury from a ride, 1515.
1: County Medic 100 acknowledged.
0: Medic 100, you're acknowledging. 1515.
2: Driver 167 acknowledging.
0: 167, you're a driver. 1515. Well, before you have a full crew.

0: Me 1, Henry, David, 1, Young, William, Adam, 1, 3, Tom, Boy, 0, 2, 6, 8, 1, 7. Let me know if you repeat it.
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3: 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The caller states his girlfriend was supposed to move out today. She is throwing his stuff in the yard. He's currently in the driveway in a blue pickup truck.
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0: McClure County to Frankfurt Center, Conkle, MVA, stage for law, 2256 Broad Street, repeating to Conkle, Frankfurt Center, stage for law, personal injury MVA, 2256 Broad Street, for a male unknown injuries, 1522.
1: I'll be clear at the MVA at City Center. I'll be primary.

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1: Kirkmore County 2 Frankfurt Center, personal injury MVA, 2256 Broad Street, stage for law for a male unknown injuries. Repeating to Frankfurt Center MVA, 2256 Broad Street, for male unknown injuries, stage for law, 1523.

0: responding. You call or recontact and say the other male is going to be running people over in the streets. Our caller has been uncooperative.
1: Caller stated this tractor trailer is running pedestrians over.

0: 1-3.
1: Pacifica reports from the Ranger that at the small boat launch parking lot across from East Beach parking lot, there was a male and female disturbing on. These are now set. The Ranger would just like somebody to check up on the female. She seems distraught, but she says she's okay.

0: sure he disconnects the call from us.
1: Okay, copy. Just give us a description of that vehicle one more time.
0: It's going to be a white tractor trailer. That's all he told us.
1: Copy. All Frankfurt units are responding.
0: RC 1525. We have EMS staging.
1: Copy. Is he in the residence or is he waiting outside for us?

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1: Sorry, Steve, we're going to have you staged for law. 1527.
0: At the affirmative.
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1: Ruthie, I may want to change the address and get

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1: 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He advised the subject then was laying underneath a white car closer to Core Life in the parking lot. 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

0: Just kidding, he's got a 09 ETA. 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
1: 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Margie's the caller. States her six relatives are refusing to leave her residence. Be verbal only at this time. 1540.
0: 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K9 copies.

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0: fell a few days ago. He has the inability to ambulate. 17 Adam 3, 15 43.
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0: be Kevin, 315-790-1662. 790-1662. Regards to a property damage MVA occurred at 28 and Hinman Road. Both parties have continued on.
1: Sorry.
0: 1545.

0: Thing released to 4-0. I'm not getting anything back on file for that.
1: It appears she's never had a driver's license, so maybe she's not on file.
0: Where is she?

0: 1-8-3-4.
1: Confirmed accidental. If you receive an additional alarm, you could disregard as just an employee. Trying to pick up some paperwork. We're clear.

0: label shopper. I'll conduct an area check if 517 wants to head over to the business and get more info.
1: Christy, 517, were you able to copy?
2: 518, I'm still in the area. I'm calling in the area, driver.
1: Christy, 530, we have 518 in service. You can disregard.
0: Copy.
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0: I don't think anyone called out, but if you could just start me a park discon for 3:30, I'll call later with all information. I'm clear now. Going to be the Marina at Sampson.

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0: Actually, your CID shows as permits only, Class D, to Thomas King of Canton, New York. Nothing further on King.
1: Hi, my name. Clear me from the Larson Avenue traffic stop when you're ready.

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1: Hey, fam.
0: Receive full check for them. See who wants them. 1602.
2: Green Lantern Apartments, 8189 Turin Road. Unknown room number, subject you the address once. Sound like I have a spew in the background. Do we have an officer of safety there for Michael Alzheimer? I'm going to sort of complaints involving weapons there.
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0: Churchill North Star heading 9143 Brown Tract Road. Fire Control North Star heading 9143 Brown Tract Road, cross of Brown Tract Circle and Dayton Road. Responding for a 72-year-old female sick with Lyme disease. Hasn't drank since Monday. Reporting a headache, dehydration. 18C Charles 1, 1608.
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0: Kiowa, mutual aid headache, 9143 Brown Track Road. Fire Control Kiowa, mutual aid headache, 9143 Brown Track Road, cross of Brown Track Circle in Dayton Road. Spotting for a 72-year-old female. Lyme disease, reporting she hasn't drank or eaten since Monday, reporting a headache and dehydration. ATC Charles 1, 1610.
1: Just got another call on those two subjects. That caller is 121 Colonial Drive, and they would like to speak with an officer.
2: Received.

0: Hello. This is Vizen. We had a tone out Kiowa for a hack. 9143 Brown Tracks Road. 9143 Brown Track Road. Cross of Brown Track Circle on Ditton Road. It's going to be a 17-year-old female. Passes her breathing. Reporting she hasn't eaten or drink since Monday. Reporting a headache and dehydration. It's going to be a 18 C Charles 1. That'd be clear. 16-1.
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2: Northbound, just across from Central Flight Plaza, going to be out with Florida Reg, Lincoln Queen Sam King 31 LQS K 31. Should come back to a black and color Honda Civic. Looks like one.

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0: Elf, the William Street call in on that?
1: No, you can get to the north call.
0: Copy that. Well, it's on over to 234 Williams, 234 Williams, across from Almond Sherman. Call is at Tim Barlow, says there's a female that was just arrested. A male is there to drop the grape at the loft, sitting in the driveway, panting. Male was a Thomas Shelby.
2: Copy.
0: 1534.

0: Alpha 58, I'm in service.
1: Thank you. I have a report for an animal bite that occurred this morning, and we'll hard check. Harry check will meet you for you.
0: Copy. Is animal control working?
1: Negative.
0: Copy. I'll go to the check of welfare first.
1: In the area of Elmhurst and Herkimer, there was a male walking eastbound, swinging his arms. Color was concerned for his welfare. 40s, black male, gray shirt, shorts, and a backpack.

Dartmoor County to Cuyahoga, transport request. 847 Old State Road, Town of Newport, for transport 941, female. 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
1: Registration for the back has expired. 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
1: Emerson,

0: Sending Billy Frost to the cellar. He's requesting you to go check on Leanne. Said that he was just leaving the residence there. She was trying to damage a glass door. He used to use it to harm herself. She says they have a history of self-harm and mental health issues. And believe she's also under the influence of marijuana.
1: Copy.

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1: Four six. You can attach it for it, well, I'll be checking the area.
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0: Sounds like it started out as a road rage incident. The caller's in a blue Chevy Equinox. There was a female in a black Jeep that was following her and harassing her. They're both now at Speedway.
1: Copy.
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2: 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We want you to go to New York City, check, and I'll have another one in a second. Both will be needed to check in the GIR repository also. 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
0: Affirmative, B as in boy, B as in Edmund Nancy, Edmund Nancy, I don't know.

0: at Nick Blake Campground, had a male come up to the booth. He is irate, yelling at employees because his wife had to get spoken to.
1: Gracie Vamano.
0: Here now, if you want to contact Rangers, see if they're down there.
1: If you want to. One for will be responding with me. 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
0: Greetings, Joseph. Valid D-828, Nicole Morosi, out of Rochester. 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

0: Lincoln, Ocean, Nora, first name, Ida, Victor, Edward, Lincoln, Ida, Sam, Edward, middle initial, N is Nora, birth date of 1/28.
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2: Hi, Ivan. I believe Cologne coming back with a date of birth of 2/12/1987, 106 Mohawk Street in Rochester.
3: Negative, that's not her.

0: employee headed to Maldy. The minutes outside by a smaller white SUV being murdered with a female. He's now set up on Main Street. The lit one is white male. The female appeared to be curled up in the car. It's possibly going to be a rolling domestic. They were both in the vehicle. He's cell phone. Sergeant Clay, Mary Charles Boy, unknown numbers.
1: Yeah. 101's car on the interview.

I'll be out issuing 2251.1 ETL, 40.1D NAVLAW, and we're going to give a warning for signal.

0: The male should be the driver. He's going to be late 20s male, white t-shirt. The female was curled up in the passenger seat.
1: Hold on for a minute. Here she is.
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0: I'm George Mary, and I have a New York CID one already also.
1: What is a CID?
0: New York CID number 478-373-515. Again, 478-373-515.
1: Proceed to stand up.

0: Right on, I'm clear. I'm target. I'll be en route to Walmart.
1: 3C48, you're clear of target en route to Walmart. 1750.
2: 4-6, I'll be clear shortly. 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

0: Poker tag 1495 George Mary shows as valid on the 2013 Kawasaki registered to Eden DeJuzo of Manoa, New York. Your CID shows as valid Class D of Mirzet Amorovic of East Syracuse, New York. I want to warrant.
1: Received.

The male operator, late 20s, wearing a white t-shirt, also a female in the vehicle. She was curled up in the passenger seat. Was involved in a domestic, threatened a knife, slashing her tires. Unknown further. The found stop and hold for Nevada City Police, confirmed for welfare. Unknown exact direction of travel, was last seen southbound on Main Street in the city of Nevada.

0: Yeah, if we got someone to operate it, they look at the back side of the bank. 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
1: You're not going to get on the roof from back here. 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
0: All right, we gained access to the roof. 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
2: Five three status.

Charles Boy, MCV. Involved in a domestic incident in Dollar General, North Main Street City in Idaho. Operated by a 20s male, white t-shirt with a female curled up in the passenger seat of the vehicle. Threatened a knife slash tires. Unknown direction of travel. It's located at stop and hold for a 79RP. A female lookout. Smaller white SUV with a partial registration. Michael Charles Boy. Involved in a domestic Dollar General on North Main Street, City of Oneida. Operated by a 20s male, white shirt. A female in the vehicle curled up in the passenger seat. A threatening knife slashed the tires. It's located at stop and hold, notify Oneida PD. I declare 1723.

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1: 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It's off Brewerton Road and Needle Lane. It's a 20 Delta 1. Sixty-five male.

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0: walking the male, keeps hitting the female, walking eastbound on Herkimer. It's a white male, 20s to 30s, gray shirt, black shorts, black backpack, 20s white female, black shirt, tan pants.
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0: You can show myself and Kaya for unit 610 en route to the Wynn Hospital 941. Can you notify Wynn Hospital?
1: You're en route. Kaya Hora will notify the hospital.
0: This is
1: 1731.

0: 405, neutral. 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
1: Eureka.
2: Just to advise, we got an MHL that just came in and it is in progress, threatening to harm themselves.
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0: let's see, 4846. It's going to be lot 25, Seneca Mobile Manor. The subject is a Karen Roberts, 50s, white female. From the caller, she's possibly intoxicated in the trailer, making a lot of noise, and she did threaten to harm herself prior. Unknown if any weapons are in the house.
1: 4-6, I'm happy. I'm being rough.
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unresponsive, breathing, unknown update status. Repeating, Herkimer County 2 North Star, ALS request in Hamilton County, 135 Morehouse Lake Road for a male, unresponsive, breathing, no patient update at this time, 1737.

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0: Roger.
1: I have a phone wallet. I have a password card in here with a name and date of birth if you want to try to find a number for this person.
0: Go ahead.
1: It appears she has two middle names, so the first name is Kelsey, common spelling. Mary Nicole, both common spelling, is the two other names. And then last name, Lomber, Lincoln Ocean Mary, boy Edward Robert, date of birth 6-6-1996.

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Repeating, Rockland County 2, Kiowa, a crash notification in the area 1296 North Lake Road, Town of Ohio, for a text crash notification, no updated information. 1745.

0: North Lake Road, Town of Ohio, 1296 North Lake Road, Town of Ohio. Received a crash notification via text. Attempted to call the number with no answer. The trooper is about 25 minutes out. Perfect. Apologies. We didn't notify you sooner. We got a little busy over here.
1: I'm sorry.

0: There's no one on the beach because we just cleared a first responder. So everyone's pretty much leaving. 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
1: Fair enough.

0: Park, July Boards, MHL Transport, 8120, go. Correction. 8120, Seneca Turnpike at the Seneca Mobile Manor, lot 205. Virgil Edwards, MHL Transport, 8120 Seneca Turnpike. Virgil Edwards, MHL Transport, 8120 Seneca Turnpike, Seneca Mobile Manor, lot 205. Spying for a 50s female. PD's requesting transport. 1749.
1: Proceed to the ground of Unica. This shall be quick. The impact.
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1: 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Have a male on the line in the background yelling about going to jail for trying to get further, possibly a domestic between the caller and their son, stating their son's refusing to get out of the car. They keep hanging up on us.
0: 115 copies.

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0: 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The third party reported this car left.
1: Where is it?

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1: that. 583.
2: Maybe I was a male on a lawnmower. No shirt. It's going to be Dennis Salberico. I believe he's a 550 sheriff's office.
1: You see, what's your location?
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1: 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Amanda Hummel is at the address speaking for us to kill ourselves. 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
1: 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The mother called. She got a crash notification. For me, an older green Toyota Corolla with a lot of stickers on it.
0: Copy. The notification was 1296, correct?
1: It was going to be just south of that address on one of the bends.
0: Copy.
2: Four three three.
3: On the other service. Have a good night.
2: First of you at all. 1801.
4: Warren County, Tukunkel, EMS 224305, Thomas Schuyler, back apartment for a 40s male, possible heart attack, chest pain, difficulty breathing, impeding Tukunkel. EMS 224305, stay route 5, Thomas Schuyler, back apartment for a 40s male, possible heart attack, chest pain, difficulty breathing, 1801.
2: Street, it was indeed a firework.
5: 1801.

0: For all clock reservation, 134.
1: CG5, be advised that MCON doesn't have anybody in the area, although we do have an officer on the phone with Lunig currently. Julie Smith has no sources that would be of any assistance.
0: Receive CG4.

0: when en route to the crash notification in Ohio.
1: Do you want to see if Camden wants to meet me at the Rough Out of Bone Drill in Cincinnati? I can swing over.
2: Sorry, Trey.
3: Hey, Trey, I copy directs. Can go to the Tabor Firehouse.

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0: that crash site?
1: That's affirmative. They are currently in the area.
0: That's one.
1: Agent Dorsum.

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1: You can show me en route to the area of State Route 5 and East Mill Road for a complaint call through Troop.
0: All right, Chief. 1808.
2: For a question mark.
3: That is correct. You are headed to 2243 State Route 5 to the back apartment for a 40th mail. I mean, test pain call out here from our county. 808.
2: This is going to sound dumb. Just confirming it's a priority one, correct?
3: 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Priority one.

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2: 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It's going to be East Beach parking lot.

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3: 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Correction, Michael Edward Tom, 2627. MET 2627. Was a break you.
2: And one more time in the location.
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0: Central. Can I get the CAD number?
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1,000 miles away, and it's after Mary Boyd Thomas. She's been forced to have a meeting. It takes forces to be awake to this record. This is 5.

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0: numbers in 911 North George Street, Grassl West London and Maple Street for an 82-year-old male dizzy vomiting, 26 Animal 11, 1820.
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2: From Pride Chopper, I'm going to be in transport 1 compliant female. Camera's on, starting mileage is 8569 392.2. 5693 2.2. Cameras on.

Domestic just occurred 1670 Steuben Street, 1670 Steuben Street, second floor. Adrian is calling saying his child's mother broke a window with a shovel, threatened to call her, and then left in a gray Mazda, possibly around Jeff Francis Street.

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0: Right to the Lee Center, AmCare Abdominal Pain, 38 Brookside Drive. Lee Center, AmCare Abdominal Pain, 38 Brookside Drive, across the Fox Hill Road in Stone Ridge Lane. For an 85-year-old male, 1 Charles 1, 1825.
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1: Both units, 129 North Main near the Red Apple. 129 North Main near the Red Apple. Got a call of a white male with a hat. Appeared to be carrying a long gun, possibly a rifle. It's a white male with a hat on.
2: 1-1, copy. Any direction of travel?

0: any calls you get for shots fired in the area of Clark.
1: 1828.

0: Sorry to the Sylvan Beach final unknown problem. Harpoon Eddie, 611 Park Ave. Fire control to Sylvan Beach final unknown problem. 611 Park Ave, Harpoon Eddie's. Third party report of a male on the ground behind the patio. Unknown problem. Also notifying law enforcement. 32 Boys 3, 1824.
1: 1830.

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1: 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It's going to be good and tough.
0: Please see Silver Beach Card 35 to total back. Hello, that's Tony. From Silver Beach, you can go back in service. It's good and tough. 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Thank you.
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0: 5292, MBE 5292. Gonna be south of Grassenburg by the golf course.
1: AG-71, disregard.

Ambulance 1, engine 1, breathing problems, 922 Lenox Ave. Ambulance 1, engine 1, breathing problems, 922 Lenox Ave, cross of Warren Street and Court Street. Be for a 41-year-old female experiencing difficulty breathing, 60 David 2, 1857.

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1: Romeo West Beach Green Lakes, assisting a vehicle with a flat tire, New York, Mary Boy Zebra 7270.

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0: made me a check for welfare for you, Leonard. 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

0: having trouble standing unable to care for himself. 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
0: Stand by.

0: 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Thank you for attempting to speak to her.
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0: transfer 232 Academy. One million miles transfer 232 Academy Street. 1 million miles transfer 232 Academy Street. Sunset Nursing Home. Wing B as in boy. 91-year-old female. Asthmus on her finger. 33 C Charles 7, 1849.
1: It is like a 1,200 meter radius. So.

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3: 5-5 or 3
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0: Southside Road, just east of Mucky Run, Lincoln Frank King 1206. Lincoln Frank King 1206.
1: Yeah, 95 TVNF. Abigail's little caller states her 8-year-old white male cousin is fighting with the rest of the family. They were originally requesting an ambulance for him, 1857.

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3: Hemorrhage call for response. That's full Madison County Ambulance Director for calling Onondaga at 8654, Route 80, present Highland Forest Road. 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I'll pull out his pick line to Charlie response. At 1900.

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1: 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Central 401, you can disregard.
0: Okay, copy.

Barnville, North Star Notification, Skyhorn Mutual Aid, Singable Episode 8890, Stockholm. Fire to the Barnville, North Star Notification, Skyhorn Mutual Aid, Singable Episode 8890, Stockholm, Lane Crescent 365, for a 56-year-old male, got dizzy, passed out, fell. Dispatch at this time, 31C Charles 2, 1904.

0: 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You can show me in service for traffic. 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
3: 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I've got the latitude and longitude when you're ready. It's off of Holmes Road near Waterman Road.

0: 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Brenton, EMT needed for Singapore episode 890. 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Brenton, EMT requested from Barneville. 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
1: Which was what? 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
0: Southlake.
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1: Four, 9, 7.
0: 95, 5, 5, 5. I'm not holding the road now.

the mother's refusing to turn over custody to him for the weekend. He's like his children checked on. It's a 16-year-old female named Gianna and a 12-year-old male named Louis.

Can you go ahead and enter an event for a parking ticket issued for unregistered trailer at Delta Meat State Park in Bulk Launch? I'll have the first bridge when ready. Charles Charles 90628 BC 90628.

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There's a female party now complaining of neck pain. It's a 48 female. 1932.

0: Have everybody's notifications or yours?
1: Yeah, I'll set for now with the 2 weeks. Does the state have a staging area that's up down there?
0: On the east side?

0: I have a second plate when you're ready.
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0: Henry Lincoln King, 1861. HLK, 1861.
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7: 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We got 1855. Currently in the area of the cell phone tower, but they're going to be meeting at the Brookfield Park.
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When is requesting you check the rescue mission 1013 West Street at the drop-in center for David McQuera, who left the hospital with an IV in? It's a white male, 64, last seen wearing a black shirt, white and red pants, and red shoes.

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0: Are you on the road? 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You copy the Jefferson CAD, something in the clerk office, employee having some sort of a mental breakdown.
1: Negative, I left in the car. 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
0: Hey, for I'm passing Walt Street now.
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1: 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Just can you make try to make contact, see if you can get any update, what's going on over there?
2: All right.

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2: For an abdominal opening call, 427 North Lake, apartment number 8, Crawford Gladwell. 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

0: Sergeant Weger, Sergeant Weger, multiple calls for a large group of juveniles fighting.
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0: 1 tree down on Warriors, 1004 Albert Street. Engine 1, report a tree down on Warriors in the area, 1004 Albert Street. Cross West Pine, West Locust, 1959.
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